0: And you stepped into the dark, 'cause that's just the kind of God you are.
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0: Hey there, my name is Brant. Producer Sherry's here too. So glad you're listening. This hour, we'll have some great music for you. Also, I have another business idea.
1: Another one.
0: Yeah, looking for venture capital. also, I want to talk about Jesus and rest, because that's a really good thing he's offering.

0: Jesus' way is lighter and easier, and he said it was.
1: Yes, he did.
0: But it really is. And a lot of times we don't think about that. Like, he's actually given us an easier way to live. Mm-hmm. I'm totally serious. Think about living a life, one thing we love to talk about, a life free of bitterness mm-hmm. versus a bitter life. So he's telling us to bless our enemies and pray for people who cause us harm.
1: Yeah, because bitterness takes its toll on your body,
0: totally
1: on your strength,
0: it's
1: on your
0: a burden.
1: Health. Yes.
0: You're not carry that around forever. Mm-hmm. And literally, yeah, you'll wear it.
1: Yep.
0: And his way, you might be like, well, his way is the hardest way. No. The way we're doing it otherwise is the hardest way. Mm-hmm.

Stuff to be thankful for that we forget just how wonderful it is. Huge blessings. How about this? It used to be, before we had this thing called a washing machine, a household wash meant hauling and heating water by the barrel, then scrubbing, rinsing, and wringing every piece by hand, and it usually took an entire day, at least one entire day, every week. Imagine starting, like, I got to go haul water and then heat it up, and then, like, but that's been life for so many people, and we've got this thing, and we can complain about it when it breaks. And I understand that it can be expensive, but man, is this a blessing.

0: reconciled to God through faith in Jesus Christ.
1: Darkness has to leave up in his light.
0: He's done that for me. He can do it for you. Found Christ. Give yourself to Jesus.
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0: This show is a hive of creativity. I'm always coming up with business ideas and stuff.
1: Yeah. Yes.
0: Here's another one. Okay. I actually tweaked somebody else's idea here, but I like it.
1: You took their idea?
0: You know how Uber has Uber XL or Uber Black?
1: Yes.
0: I don't even know what those are. I guess bigger cars.
1: I take those, yeah.
0: Oh, do you?
1: I do.
0: Nice. Well.
1: Oh. I don't take Uber that often, let me say, but when I do. All right.
0: Oh.
1: Okay, this has turned to something
0: else. Please bring me my car.

0: So is it the best kept secret in the world?
1: I hope not. 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It's just too good. 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God is doing incredible things in the world. You need to see it. 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It's cure.org.
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0: Okay, so here's the idea, business idea. Mm-hmm. Uber, mm-hmm. You know, they have Uber Black, Uber XL, we were just talking about
1: yes.
0: that. Uber Fire.
1: Okay.
0: And what this is, it's going to sound ridiculous.
1: Okay, okay, but thank you for letting us know.
0: You're picked up, you get to ride on a fire truck.
1: That's
0: with
1: what
0: the
1: I
0: only caveat.
1: Uh huh.
0: Because that's cool. People pay a premium.
1: I think people would. Yes, I think they would, actually.
0: Caveat, if they are called into action, you have to help put out the fire. I think that would be fantastic.
1: So it's not necessarily on its way to a fire, but should it happen.
0: If they get a call.
1: Yeah, you can't go to your location. You have to help them with the fire.
0: And you need to pitch in.

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1: Hi, this is Abe, and this is a YFC Minute. Youth for Christ is all about reaching young people everywhere to raise up lifelong followers of Jesus. Here's our director, Dale Guglin.
2: I love living in the lakes area because I love being on the lake. But on occasion, we'll be cruising along when swoosh, an enormous speedboat flies by, causing our boat to bounce around like a bobber in a hurricane. What do you do when people cause major waves in your life? Sometimes you had nothing to do with it. It just happened, and it's left you all tussled and trying to keep your head above water. Romans 12:18 says, "Do all that you can to live at peace with everyone." As I always say, God doesn't expect me to captain their ship. Okay, that's the first time I've ever said it, but I think it fits. I think life's too short to spend time bailing out someone else's boat. I'll keep my own boat steady and trust the Lord to handle the rest.
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0: Hey there and welcome. My name is Brant. Producer Sherry is here too. And our phone number, if you want to call the show and leave a message, please be nice.
1: A nice one, Sherry. 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
0: 855-90-BRANT is the number.

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Jesus makes life easier. I'm not kidding. He's what we're looking for in so many ways. So we're talking about some of those ways on the show today. Here's one way, because he said he'd make his yoke, he called it. So his burden, like, take my burden on you. It's lighter. And it is. How about this? We have a way to deal with guilt. We have a way to deal with guilt without sublimating it or ignoring it or justifying ourselves and doing all the mental machinations we have to do that and leave ourselves in a pretzel logically. Like, we can just take it to him and he's already taken care of it. And then we can drop it. We don't have to, again, we're not ignoring it or sublimating it. We can deal with it. And that's a lighter load. Again, you could wear that guilt or excuse it or justify it the rest of your life. It takes a lot of energy. He gives us a lighter way to deal with it. He's so good.

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0: saw a headline, and well, here's what it was. So study says beautiful people are more selfish.
1: Oh, okay. And
0: I know I wrote unoffendable and stuff, but that's kind of a shot.
1: At?
0: It kind of hurts.
1: Who?
0: Just beautiful people are more selfish.
1: Yeah, no, I heard it.
0: Shot at both of us.
1: Oh, well, really? I see
0: our
1: what you're doing.
0: Entire show.
1: Yeah, I get it.
0: Our whole show.
1: Yeah, encompassing me makes me be able to accept that it, perhaps you had it.
0: Well,
1: come
0: you too.
1: End. Okay, thank you.
0: How does it make you feel?
1: I don't feel any way about that, Brad Hanson.
0: I'm gonna forgive because we feel.
1: Sir, do not include me,
0: Sherry
1: and I don't want
0: and
1: you including me
0: will
1: in anything.
0: You for this.

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0: Jesus said his way is easier and lighter, and it's so true. We were just counting the ways today. I've listed a bunch of things. We've been talking about a bunch of ways that like following him makes your life easier. Not kidding. How about this? I'm not afraid of death. I'm actually not. How's that for a lighter life?
1: Yeah.
0: I'm genuinely not. And I'm very convinced that I don't need to be.
1: Mm-hmm.
0: That ultimately he's good. And I don't need to be anxious. This is the life that Jesus is offering us. He's offering it to you and me. And sometimes we think following him, oh, it's the hardest thing. No, honestly, life without him is much harder.

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0: Okay, here we go. Just so you know, I'm one of those shock jocks, so I don't want you to be surprised when you're shocked. All right.
1: Say that.
0: I don't want you to be shocked.
1: Say it one more time.
0: You know what I'm saying.
1: Yes, okay, sure.
0: So I just share information. It's rated G, but it is shocking.
1: Oh my goodness. Yes.
0: Popeye, you know that guy?
1: I do.
0: From the Sailor Show?
1: Sure.
0: So originally he didn't get his power from spinach.
1: Uh-huh.
0: He got it from rubbing a magic hen.
1: Hen?
0: A chicken. I know. It's crazy, isn't it? You can look it up. In like the early comic strips.
1: Uh-huh.
0: It was from rubbing a magic chicken. And you're like, what does it make any sense?
1: That's why they
0: changed
1: it.
0: The whole thing doesn't make sense. I mean, it's a sailor.
1: Right. But the spinach, then you can encourage children to eat their vegetables.
0: Yeah, that's a good point.
1: Yes.
0: Okay, that makes sense.
1: Yes.
0: All right, the rest of it makes sense.
1: Yes, but the magic chicken thing makes sense.
0: The rest of it, I get. Okay.

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Hey there, my name is Brant. Producer Sherry's here too. Maybe you can relate to this. And it's dealing with shame at some level. I want to talk about that because there's a couple different ways to deal with it. And one of them is not good and the other is fantastic. We'll talk about it coming up.

0: good music, that's good for you. Good for you.
1: I'm loved because you're good.
0: And your family.
1: But have your way in me.
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0: Yeah, that's another business idea. Okay, just stumbled on this. How about an Uber service, but you pick the topic? It's topic based.
1: Who's picking, the driver or the rider?
0: You would know ahead of time on the app. Like, okay. I want to talk about World War One history with Brant. So I'm going to click on that, and Brant will come pick me up.
1: Okay. But I remember you not liking when they could mute the, like, they could say, hey, don't talk to me.
0: I want to talk about World War One.

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We all deal with this. We all do, whether we want to acknowledge it. It might not even be conscious, but we all deal with shame. And how we handle that is so important, because what a lot of people will do when it comes to their shame, they know at some level they've blown it. They haven't lived up to their own standards even, but they'll actually run away from God. I've done this. I don't want to talk to him because I feel ashamed of myself. I don't want to hear songs about him because I feel ashamed about myself. You can go the other way and then even deny he exists, like just run away. How wonderful, though. And I want to make this really clear. You don't have to turn away from him. You can turn toward him with your shame, toward him. Let him cover it. This is what he does. And then begin to walk with him. You come toward him, he will come running towards you.

0: On the night you're falling all to pieces, you can bring your lonely heart to Jesus. What if I told you that I believe?
1: Sometimes we'd like to sit on the old front porch and talk about days gone by, because a lot of people a little bit younger, they don't remember this stuff.
2: Mm-hmm.
1: And I challenge you to do this. In fact, this should be a challenge. This should be like a social media challenge.
2: Okay, what is it?
1: Back in the day, you're going to find this impossible to believe.
2: Mm-hmm.
1: But back in the day, we went on long rides in a car,
2: mm-hmm.
1: maybe to grandma's house,
2: yeah.
1: maybe a vacation in the summer with no air conditioning.
2: That is absolutely right.
1: I defy anybody to try that now.
2: Yeah, you're absolutely, that is so true.
1: No air conditioning, windows down.
2: No complaining.
1: No complaining.
2: Because there was no option.
1: No screens.
2: That's right. That's
1: no distractions.
2: That's right.
1: Just you.
2: Yes.
1: Your family.
2: Mm-hmm.
1: 104 degrees. Right?
2: And the open road.
1: For a long time. And you had to make it work.
2: That's
1: try
2: exactly
1: it.
2: Right.
1: Throwing down that challenge. Take us up.

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0: God amazing. We've been talking about how following Jesus actually makes life better mm-hmm. and easier in some way. How about this? You realize how many people struggle with lack of sleep in our culture?
1: Yeah.
0: It's a huge issue. It's an epidemic of sleeplessness. You can read all about it, but a lot of that's from anxiety. Mm-hmm. A lot of it's from just lack of peace. But to have peace makes everything better. Mm-hmm. It makes life easier to be at peace. And it's a fruit of the Spirit. So a fruit would be something that comes as a result mm-hmm. of life with God. But just talking to Him, spending time with Him, it changes your character. And then love and joy and peace and this fruit becomes part of life, and you'll sleep better. I'm not exaggerating. Mm-hmm. Following Jesus makes life better.

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0: You're gonna make mistakes. 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
2: These nights, I'm just living in the reruns. It's a show called Everything I Should Have Done. But I can do another one. No, no, I can do another one. So I look up at the ceiling in my living room. So

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0: And also the lives of people that...
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1: Hi, this is Abe, and this is a YFC Minute. Youth for Christ is all about reaching young people everywhere to raise up lifelong followers of Jesus. Here's our director, Dale Guglin.
2: My friend Steve loves to read. He always has. He was the kind of kid that would show up to baseball practice with two books and no glove. Last month, he tore through the Chronicles of Narnia for the umpteenth time, all seven books in just 25 days. Pretty impressive. But here's what surprised him. During that whole stretch, Steve realized that he hadn't opened his Bible once. 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You know, it's curious how even good things can crowd out the most important things. It's a good reminder that being a lifelong follower of Jesus means spending time with the Savior every day. But if you've failed in that and are unsure if you can do it, as Aslan would say, courage, dear heart, be brave and press forward.
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0: 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As I'm in my tractors, I'm always listening to you guys. 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

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I've been swimming in my doubt. I've been sinking in a cloud.

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It's Kay Thompson. That's what the cross is for on 104.3 The Pulse. Good morning. It's Don and Angela. Wednesday morning. We made it to the middle of the week. Doesn't that feel like a sense of accomplishment? All we did is wake up this morning. It's like, all right, we're halfway there. Looks like it's going to be a gorgeous day today. Decreasing clouds by this afternoon, should be sunny and breezy with a high of 77. As we get going this morning, it is cloudy and 63 degrees with Claire Leslie, full 180. 104.3 The Pulse.

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0: Yveth, Luna, and Making Ways on 104.3 The Pulse with Don and Angela. Good morning. It's 6:13.
1: I was kind of surprised yesterday by the news that Dolly Parton had passed away, 80 years old.
0: I was sad.
1: I was sad, too. I mean,
0: I've never met the lady, but I was sad.
1: Well, most of us have never met the
0: lady.
1: Right,
0: true, but...
1: But she's, like, iconic.
0: She is.
1: Like, you say Dolly Parton, you immediately know what she looks like. You immediately associate her hair, you know, the things that made her Dolly.
0: Right.
1: The way she talked, you know, the way she sang.
0: Laughed.
1: Laughed, all of that, right?
0: So she's kind of one of those... Her heart for people.
1: Well, that's the thing, is I'm kind of struck by the fact that... Regardless of what you think of her, and if you liked her music and agreed with things she did in her life,
0: the only song I liked from her, other than the ones we play, was 9 to 5.
1: That was a fun song.
0: Yeah.
1: I grew up on country music, so I did like 9 to 5. Yes,
0: only one I liked by hers, but
1: I did love that she was very vocal about Jesus.
0: Yes,
1: she was very vocal about her love and passion for Jesus and for God. And something that I found, I didn't realize until I was kind of like, well, let me learn a little bit more about Dolly, you know, since everyone's kind of reflecting on her. She prayed every day, and she prayed very specifically. And she described her regular prayer this way, that she asked God to lead me and guide me in all of her decisions and allow her to do something that would glorify him and uplift mankind.
0: Oh, wow.
1: And if, like, today's a worship Wednesday, right?
0: Yeah.
1: So what if today we said, you know what, Dolly, I'm with you. I'm going to pray that too. I'm just going to ask the Lord to lead me and guide me today, and that I would get to do something that glorifies you, Lord, and uplifts mankind today, and just see what God does with your day.
0: Oh, man, what a great prayer. Great prayer today and every day. All right, so we're gonna celebrate the life a little bit. Like I said, I never met her. I do know Zach Williams sang a song with her. We're getting ready to play that here
1: I
0: in just
1: love
0: a second.
1: That song. Yes,
0: and I know Four King and Country recorded a song with her. And I asked Joel and Luke about her, and Luke's response was classic. She's the real deal. they absolutely loved working with her. And I mean, these guys are extremely talented, but she gave them pointers that they'll never forget. And they loved her. She's a real deal. So we're going to play Dolly Parton along with Zach Williams. Great song, There Was Jesus. That's coming up in less than 20 seconds.
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0: You know, with some people, it doesn't matter what age they are when they pass away. They're gone too soon. Gone at the age of 80, Dolly Parton passed away yesterday. She will be missed.
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0: That is brand new. Carly Ann Taylor, KB in there as well. 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Good morning. We are excited to be with you on a Worship Wednesday. That's Don. I am Angela.
1: Yeah, that's Angela. I'm Don. Yeah. I love this reminder. My friend Billy Taylor, I love using his devotional. It's called The Daily Promise. And today it's on Psalm 37, starting verse 23. The steps of a man are established by the Lord when he delights in his way. Though he fall, he shall not be cast headlong, for the Lord upholds his hand. I love that, that David writes in his psalm, though he fall. Not if he falls, though he falls. We are going to fall. But just remember,
0: it's assumed.
1: Yeah, we are going to fall. We're going to fail. But remember, when we do, God promises to pick us up. And you know how God is with his promises. If it's a promise, he's going to do it. Your failures don't have to be permanent. When you fall, God is there holding your hand, ready to help you stand when you're ready, when you rely on him. Failing and falling are both a part of life. And we'll have some great, great successes in our life, but we'll have some great falls too, whether it's financial or relational or even moral. But falls and failures are familiar to us all. We can take great comfort in knowing that our failures, our falls, aren't unique to us. God knows what you're made of and that you will occasionally stumble and fall. The good news is that when you fall, it's not the end. For the Christian, there's never been a fatal fall. You can survive. Get back up. Keep going. Why? Because God has you by the hand. He's ready to pull you back up and get you going. So remember that Peter stepped out of the boat, walked on water. Great success. Think about this. Peter walking on water. Yes. And then he falls.
0: Right.
1: He sinks.
0: Yep. Yeah.
1: Right there in front of Jesus. But in just that moment, taking the hand of our Savior. Once again, Jesus rescues Peter. He will rescue us. Peter had that lack of food for a short time, and Jesus simply reached down, lifted him up out of the water, and got him back in the boat. He's there for us. We just have to remember when we fall, because we will.
0: Yep.
1: Jesus is there for us, and he'll guide us on our next step.
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True and Ellie Holcomb, Take Courage My Heart on 104.3 The Pulse. It is 6:33, going to be sunny by this afternoon, breezy today with a high of 77. Might be a good day to fly a kite. Let's go do that. Right now it is cloudy, 63 with Crowder.

0: What a fun sounding song. Ed Crowder seems to do that with a lot of his songs. That one's called Never Gonna Die. It's Crowder on 104.3 The Pulse with Don and Angela. Crowder going to be in concert. He's part of Celebrate Minnesota coming up on September 18th. Details at BrainerdConcerts.com.
1: All right. So yesterday, walking through Hobby Lobby.
0: Okay.
1: Because I'm telling you, you're laughing because... Yeah, this is what we do.
0: Yeah,
1: you know, comic experience. But I was there for a purpose. I had one thing I was trying to get. I needed to get one thing for Aniston's birthday. She's turning 15 on Friday.
0: Wow.
1: Right? And I walk into the store and I go, oh my goodness, I am walking through a winter wonderland. The entire store was like, oh, Christmas just happened. Christmas is everywhere. We skipped Thanksgiving. We skipped all the other holidays. No, it's Christmas. And then I looked it up. It's 121 days till Christmas. So there you go. Little reminder, public service reminder. Start your shopping. Get your stuff together. It's coming faster than you think. And Hobby Lobby is already turned over.
0: No.
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0: Hear me say so long. It is Peter Burton on 104.3 The Pulse with Don and Angela. Howdy, folks. 6:43.
1: I mentioned that Hobby Lobby's already turned over to Christmas.
0: Oh, yeah. Come on.
1: You know that Walmart's going to follow soon.
0: Oh, yeah, absolutely. You know, it's football season. We can't mention Christmas until we're into the playoffs. So that's my way of thinking about the seasons.
1: I understand. I am not a fan of the early Christmas creep either. But I will say this. I wish I could be the person who finishes Christmas shopping now. I feel like my whole, November, December in particular would be so much easier if I could just be like, oh, I did that back in September and August. I had it all done. Because we all know one person, and one person's always the one who's like, oh, I already finished my Christmas.
0: Well, you know who that person is in my life. My wife, Valerie, she's underway. She knows what she's doing. She's got it planned out. I think she's a good Christmas shopper.
1: Does she teach classes?
0: She should
1: teach some adulting classes on that. I can't make I feel so much pressure, right? It used to be that 2 weeks before Christmas, you start your shopping, you go to the mall, you deal with the parking, you do the thing, right? Now you got to get it in. You got to think about when is Amazon going to ship it to me? And when do I have to mail it out to someone
0: else?
1: You know?
0: You said 2 weeks. No, my timeline is 2 days before Christmas.
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1: The spot where you pray with your kids every single night in their room, it may be more important than you think. I'll share why coming up next.

0: Holcomb. The song is called Stronger on 104.3 The Pulse, along with Angela Stevens. I'm Don Burns. Good morning and thanks for listening.
1: I love that song. And what a great song to kind of parlay into this story. It's actually, I'm going to try to give you a verbal visual. It's one of those things I saw on Instagram.
0: Okay.
1: And you really, the visual is very stark. But one of the things that moms fear the most is something happening to their kids, right? You know, especially at night or, you know, they can't get to them. Something bad happens, right? So in this reel that I was watching, this mom is basically walking you around the aftermath of a fire that completely destroyed her children's bedroom. So what had happened was this heater exploded. And everything, she had a set of bunk beds for her two girls, you know. Everything in this room is completely charred, including the air conditioner. But in this video, she points out one small area that was completely untouched. And that's what's so stark, is you see just burnt ash, you know, all of the gross, dirty fire looking stuff. And then it's as if like something shielded and everything is pristine. And it doesn't make any sense. It's right there in the middle of the room. And what was sitting there is right next to the bed. And it's an area of the rug where she always, every single night, would kneel next to her children's bed. And the area on the rug where she physically knelt every night, completely clean, untouched. And next to it were her kids' four Bibles sitting on a stand next to the bed where they would read and pray the Bible, read the Bible and pray every single night. Those four Bibles completely untouched.
0: Wow.
1: 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There's a supernatural protection there.
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3: Hi, this is Elena. 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
4: Have you ever lost your keys? It really is a sick feeling. When it happens to me, I burn a lot of brain power just retracing every step. Not long ago, it happened to me again. I wasn't panicked because I knew they were somewhere in the house. I just couldn't find them. So I prayed, Lord, give me a thought. Show me where to look. And almost instantly, I remembered carrying a couple of lawn chairs, which is strange because I can't unlock a door with a lawn chair. But I checked anyway, and sure enough, tucked in the crease of the folded chair was my keys. Now, that's not an earth-shaking story, but I believe it was a direct answer to prayer. And as a lifelong follower of Jesus, I too need to give testimony to the goodness of God. And that's why I'm telling it to you, just to say, thank you, Lord, for speaking to me in the everyday moments.
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1: Chandler Moore, God, I'm Just Grateful on 104.3 The Pulse, along with Don and Angela. Angela and I have completely different music tastes. We generally have different artists that we like and favorite songs, but we both loved that one. From
2: yes.
1: Chandler Moore. We both think that's
2: 100.
1: Like,
2: yes.
1: Yeah, absolutely. Yes. Great stuff there. Hey, speaking of great stuff, sunny today. Look for it to be a little bit breezy as well with a high of 77. Right now it is 63 degrees with Ann Wilson, Who I Am to You on 104.3 The Pulse.
3: The liar's whispering again. And lately it's been sounding like the truth. Sowing seeds of doubt up in my head. But those seeds of doubt ain't ever growing roots.

0: the end.
1: If it ain't good, it's not the end. 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

0: It's Phil Wickham and Lauren Daigle running to a runaway on 104.3 The Pulse. Along with Angela, I'm Don. Happy Wednesday.
1: Yeah, that's one of those songs where you're like, oh man, the fact that it's a duet makes it so much better because Lauren Daigle's voice just sounds gorgeous.
0: And Phil Wickham.
1: Yeah. And you know who that reminds me of in kind of an odd sort of a way?
0: Okay.
1: Dolly Parton, you know, who just passed, unfortunately. Yeah. Like, she did so many duets with so many people.
0: Yeah.
1: She did a duet with Kermit the Frog.
0: Yeah.
1: You know? And then she would do duets with, you know, people of all genres and stuff. But she had this way of, if she was in the duet, like, she just had this way of, like, the song just sounded different. It just sounded better. It just sounded, she just brought an unexpected little thing to it. And I read this. I did not know this about Dolly, but as I was kind of going through and being like, you know, I know she was a person of faith. I know that she talked about Jesus. She talked about God a lot, you know, but I did not realize that the Bible helped her through one of the darkest periods of her life. She actually said that during a serious personal crisis that she had in the early 80s, she turned to the Bible and she read it from beginning to end. She
0: Wow.
1: just, you know, committed to, I'm going to read a little bit each day. So, and she said that 1 Thessalonians, where it says pray without ceasing, that eventually became really real to her, so that she was like, okay, wherever I go, I'm going to pray without ceasing.
0: Mm-hmm.
1: Wherever I go, I'm going to keep on talking to God, which is, if you have a personal crisis going on, that's the answer for it. That's the way through, right?
0: And I think, I don't hold me to this, but I think she's the one that says, I start every day with a prayer and I don't say amen until I go to bed.
1: Yeah.
0: Because she wanted to be reminded that everything she said throughout the day, God could hear. And I'm like, wow.
1: Yes. That's good advice for life. Just remember, everything you say throughout the day, God can hear. Yes.
0: All right. Dolly Parton passed away yesterday at the age of 80. We're going to do a little bit of a celebration. She sang a song with For King and Country a few years ago. And I talked to Joel and Luke about this, and they just said she was just one of the most kindest people in the world. And she gave them tips. I mean, they didn't need tips. They're doing really well on their own. But very
1: but
0: encouraging.
1: You're not going to say no to Dolly.
0: Right. Very encouraging for them. They sang a song together called God Only Knows, and we'll play that for you in about 30 seconds right here on The Pulse.
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1: All right, so apparently today's National Dog Day. So many things to celebrate about man's best friend.
0: You love dogs.
1: Yes, I've become a dog person over the years as well. But here's the thing. Like, sometimes people don't think about this when they go to name their dogs, you know, because like it's all fun when you get the dog. You're like, oh, this would be a fun name, right? But think about, imagine your dog gets loose and you have to run through the neighborhood screaming their name. Uh-huh. What would be the worst? What would be the worst thing you could have named your dog?
0: Can I share one?
1: Yes.
0: The worst dog name ever, especially if your dog gets out, is Help. Seriously, they named their dog Help. And they're like, Help! Like, oh my goodness.
1: What does this to do with
0: yeah,
1: that?
0: Come on. That's a horrible name for a dog.
2: Reconciled to God through faith in Jesus Christ.
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2: 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He can do it for you. 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

0: It's Forrest Frank along with Lost and Found and Two Step the Enemy on 104.3 The Pulse, 735. Good morning. Thanks for listening. We're Don and Angela. And are you ready?
1: It's triple play time.
0: It's triple play time. And what this is, we'll give you three clues. They all have something in common. And you text your answer to us, 218-833-2778. Everyone who gets it right, over the course of the next song, which the next song is a little over 3 minutes long, everyone who gets it right puts you into a drawing. We let the computer pick a winner.
1: And everyone's probably going to get it right because I came up with the clues this morning, and I'm not very good at this game.
0: You are fantastic at this game. The more people who get it right, the better, right? Because, you know, it's people.
1: I agree. Like,
0: okay. So, you got the rules, three clues, text your answer. If you've won in the past couple of weeks, if you'll let someone else win this time, that would be great. Okay? Because spread the T-shirt love. All right. So all you need now are the clues. Angela came up with these. So you know, here you go. Text your answer. Be ready. Llama, wood, hand truck. Llama, wood, hand truck. There's a word that goes with all of them. If you think you know, text your answer.
1: They are already sending it in.
0: Yeah, they are.
1: I lost my text number. What's the number again? I lost it.
0: 218-833-2778. You got a song to get it in. Go.
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3: I've never seen a morning. The sun forgot to rise, in every single detail, you're faithful every time.

0: amazing. Yes, amazing. Josiah Queen and Elevation Rhythm on 104.3 The Pulse. Don and Angela with you. We are playing Triple Play. Three clues. They have something in common. Your job is to guess.
1: Right. There you go. The clues were llama, wood, and hand truck. All right. Angela came up with these. I thought she did good. The correct answer is...
0: I don't know that they were very good.
1: They were fantastic. The correct answer was Dolly. Dolly llama, Dolly wood, and a hand truck is a Dolly. So there we go. Teresa, winner of today of the 104.3 The Pulse Glow in the Dark t-shirt.
0: Teresa.
1: Way to go, Teresa. All right, we'll play that again tomorrow morning. Coming up next hour, got to let you know about this. With the 104 days of summer, your chance to win tickets to the Minnesota State Fair and to see CeCe Winans in concert. At the Minnesota State Fair. There we go. Because State Fair opening today. Just want to let you know your chance to win two passes coming up next hour with the 104 days of summer right here on The Pulse.
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0: Sarah Reeves, just want you on wonderful 104.3, The Pulse. 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
1: Have you ever seen something or hear about something and it just bothers you because you know you need to do something to help? All right, so it's back in June. Nina and her three kids were forced out of their apartment, not because their apartment had been on fire, but a neighboring building had been on fire, but there was enough smoke damage and water damage to her apartment that their home was in shambles. Oof. So they had to get out, and they basically lost everything because of the water damage and smoke damage. They had to go to a hotel. They had to eat out, and well, Nina ran out of money. She said, we didn't have any more money. My account got overdrawn. And right around the fire time, the local TV station where she lived, they did a story and they interviewed her. Hundreds of miles away, Scott's watching the news. And I don't know if he's watching online or if he saw something on his TV or what, but he sees this story and something sticks in his heart. And he doesn't think much about it. But then go a few hours later and it's still there. Sleeps and it's still there. And he said, right then, I knew because I could do something, I was going to do something. I don't have a house payment anymore. My house is paid for. I don't have a car payment anymore. My car's paid for. And he said, I have to do something. So he contacted the news station and they got him in contact with Chambers and he gave her $3,000.
0: Wow.
1: To buy food for her children and to get them ready for school. She's like, oh, what can I do for? And he's like, I don't want you to do anything for me. That's not part of it. I don't want anything. I just want to help. And 8 weeks after the fire, her apartment's still not in disarray. It's still in disarray. She still can't get back into it. But the generosity of someone she had never even met before, giving her something she desperately needed, more than the $3,000. It gave her hope. Yeah. And she shares to this day, her and Scott still haven't met.
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It's Megan Woods, Heaven Down Here on 104.3 The Pulse. I mentioned this yesterday. I'm going to mention this again today. I am so thankful that I am living in Minnesota now and not Fort Worth, Texas. Because yesterday in Fort Worth, it was 106. Their low yesterday was 81 degrees. Our high yesterday was 81 degrees. So I'm loving this. I'm loving it. It'll change in 4 months, but that's okay. I'll still be glad to be here. Lots of sunshine today. Eventually, it's going to be breezy this afternoon with a high of 77. And right now, it's cloudy and 64 degrees with Bodie. Runner-up on The Voice a few years ago. This one's called Gopher Broke on 104.3 The Pulse.

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1: I always felt responsible that I was supposed to be doing something for God. Who said it? I'll tell you next.
0: All right.

0: 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It's 8:12.
1: All right. Here's a quote. I always felt responsible to God that I was supposed to be doing something for God.
0: Okay.
1: It's like, who said it, right? I'll give you some clues.
0: Okay.
1: Her grandfather was a Pentecostal preacher.
0: Oh, wow.
1: Mm-hmm.
0: Okay.
1: She said that her family survived because of their faith in God. And when she was young, a woman at church told her she was anointed and that she would do great things.
0: Wow.
1: That's
0: quite a bio right there.
1: But she was also like dirt poor as well, and one of 12 people, I believe, in the family. And when she graduated, the day she graduated high school, she packed up her car and she moved to Nashville. And the world got to know her as Dolly Parton.
0: Wow.
1: Kind of neat, right? But she said that her mother always believed that God's hand was on her and always used to tell her that. And Dolly said that created a sense of responsibility in her. So she really did take that to heart, that right or wrong, whatever she did in her life, as her journey unfolded, right, she really believed she had a calling and she felt responsible for God, that she needed to be doing things and kind of owning up to things with him every single day. So I thought that was fitting, since now we're kind of mourning and celebrating her life now that she passed away at 80.
0: I was telling Angela, I said, you look at the list of people that she has sung with over the years, and it goes from the 70s until recently. I mean, she just recorded something not that long ago. Just an incredible list. And like I said, I never met her. Don't know. I met her sister, Stella, a couple of times and worked with her, but I never met Dolly. But I do know Joel and Luke of For King and Country, and they talked about what a joy it was to work with her and how she helped them. I mean, these guys have been extremely successful over the past few years.
1: Yeah.
0: But she took the time when she recorded with them just to share some, hey, what about this? And they absolutely loved her ideas. And then I know Zach Williams, same sort of thing. He recorded a song with her a few years ago, and we're going to play that coming up in about a minute. But he sang a song with her. Same thing. He said, she just, the entire time we're in there, we're having a blast. We're laughing. And that was a hard part of recording with her. We had to stop laughing long enough to record right. the song. He said, but man, just what an incredible lady that she was, and just exuded the love of God to all of us.
1: Yeah.
0: So Dolly Parton gone at the age of 80.
1: Wow. I know.
0: She will be
1: too
0: missed.
1: Soon.
0: Yeah. Too soon. We'll play Dolly and Zach Williams next on 104.3 The Pulse.
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1: With Don and Angela. And you can learn from all sorts of people. We'll talk about that after John Reddick. I Believe It on The Pulse. It's not just a story.

0: That's from John Reddick. I believe it. The name of Jesus, the life of Jesus, rather. 104.3, The Pulse. Don and Angela hanging out with you. Almost called you Dan.
1: That's all right. Dan, Don, John, Tom. John. I've been called all those. Yeah. Just thinking about we're always learning something, right? We don't know it all, so we're always learning something. The interesting thing to me is sometimes who our teachers are.
0: Yeah.
1: And so I do something every once in a while called life lessons from the grandkids.
0: Oh, nice.
1: I've got 6 grandkids ranging in age from 8 to 2. And it's amazing to see their different personalities because every single one of them is a whole lot different. And I just enjoy watching their lives and seeing what I can learn from them. And one of the things I've learned recently came from my 6-year-old grandson that lives in Florida. His name is Bryant. And he has an amazing heart. I mean, he's all boy. He has one of those motorized motorcycles, you know, that goes like 3 miles an hour or whatever. And he rides that all over the backyard. And he's a little daredevil with that thing. I'm scared to death if he ever gets older and gets a real motorcycle, what he's going to do. But this kid, I mean, he goes in between the swings on the swing. I mean, he's crazy. But anyways, wow. I just love his zest for life. And it's been fun to watch him grow up. But one of the things I love is the way he loves, the things he has shown me about, and he'll tell you that he loves Jesus. But one of the things I love is he's shown me how quick I need to be to forgive, because so many times I will hold on to hurt for a long time. And I'll say I forgive somebody, but I didn't really forget what's going on.
0: Yeah,
1: and
0: there's still a little piece hanging in there, you know?
1: You can't really forget, but the way you react to someone when they've done wrong to you, not Bryant. Bryant has shown me that, hey, that's in the past, you know? And when he loves wholeheartedly. And that's just one of the things I've learned from my 6-year-old grandson. It's like, hey, when I love you, I mean it. And you may have done me wrong, but that's okay. That's in the past. I love you, and you're forgiven.
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0: That's from Ren Collective, called Evergreen 104.3, The Pulse. Don and Angela hanging with you this morning.
1: All right, State Fair of Minnesota, one of the biggest and best state fairs in the entire country. It's the second most attended state fair, but it has the highest average daily attendance state fair. Of all the state fairs in the country, people go to the Minnesota State Fair. A lot of people go there.
0: Yeah.
1: We have a couple of passes and concert tickets to see C.C. Winans at the Minnesota State Fair. I'm looking at what
0: that's going to be an awesome show.
1: Yeah, it's coming up on Monday, September 7th. I guess that's Labor Day. It's going to be at 3 o'clock in the afternoon. But these are good seats, row 10, seat 3 and 4. So there you go. Two passes to the State Fair that you can use anytime. And then two seats to the C.C. Winans concert. That's what we have for the 104 days of summer this morning. All right?
0: Excellent.
1: Sound good?
0: Yes.
1: All right, so we've been doing the Wordle game for your chance to win on the 104 days of summer. We decided to go ahead and do that again. So here you go. When you think you know the answer, text your answer. The first letter I'll be giving to you is a letter that's in the fifth position of the word, the letter Y. Okay? The fifth letter of the word is Y. If you think you know, you're welcome to text at any time. Kind of hard just to go off of one letter. But as we go along, when you think you know, text me or text us and we'll let you know. 218-833-2778.
0: Yeah, 218-833-2778. Five letter word, last in the fifth position, is Y.
1: All right, good luck. 218-833-2778.
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0: That's from Hopeful. It's called Don't Blink, 104.3 The Pulse. Don and Angela playing Wordle for some really awesome 104 Days of Summer prizes.
1: Yeah, it's Minnesota State Fair. Got two passes and two tickets to see CC Winans in concert, which will be Monday. September 7th is when she'll be in concert. It's afternoon show. Got you two tickets for that. All right, so my bad. We should have done a letter right before that last song from Hopeful. So, Angela, tell them what letter goes. Okay, so in the third position goes, what was that? The third position, you've got that one.
0: L.
1: Okay, third position is L. Fifth position, Y. Third position, L.
0: Yes.
1: And we will go ahead and give you another letter coming up in less than 45 seconds. Hold on.
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1: All right, so here we were. We're all ready to give you another letter because no one had gotten it right yet. A bunch of great guesses. Delay,
0: guess.
1: Relay. We had Jelly, really, really close. a lot of people guessed the word Dolly, which was a great guess because that's what inspired the word for today. But we just had a winner, someone who got the word right. And the word today was?
0: Jolly.
1: There we go.
0: Have a holly jolly.
1: Yeah,
0: Christmas.
1: We're not going to play Christmas music. Not yet. Even though Patty really wants us to.
0: 21 days left.
1: Yeah, we're not playing Christmas music. Yeah, the word today was jolly. So congratulations to the winner. And 104 days of summer, another chance to play between 10 and 2 today with Dave Wonders right here on The Pulse.
3: 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Chasing after false gods. What I thought was light. Turned into a blind spot.

0: 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I surrender mine.
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0: What a great message from Jeremy Camp. Just a reminder, don't worry about the past. It's gone. Don't worry about the future. It's not going to be here. Lord, please keep me in the moment. Jeremy Camp on 104.3 The Pulse with Don and Angela. It's 8:55.
1: So I saw this as like a video reel. I'm going to try to paint the picture and do it justice because it's very jarring when you see the visual images. It's basically a mom that's in her daughter's bedroom. She has two girls. They have bunk beds. And this bedroom is totally charred. You can tell just seeing her in the video walking around this bedroom, there is like black everywhere, smoke, soot. Clearly there was this terrible fire in her daughter's bedroom. And what had happened was the heater in that bedroom exploded. And everything in that room just went up in flames, including the air conditioner, of course, right? But in this video, what she points out is there's this one small area that was left that was completely untouched. It looked like literally somebody put some protective bubble around it. And it's the place where she prays with her children every single night. And literally on the carpet, because the carpet's in the room. She's got like an area rug. And this area rug is all singed and everything, except for this one piece where her knees would go. The place where her knees went to hit the floor to pray over her children every night, as if nothing touched it. And then also sitting on a table next to the bunk beds were her children's four Bibles. Now think about it. It's a fire. They're made of paper. Right. Bibles are made of paper. Yet they didn't even have a smell of smoke. Completely intact. And it just goes to show you, you know, the power of that small, simple thing that you may do. Maybe you lay down and pray with your kids before they go to sleep every night. Well, there's more power in that than you think.
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0: from Citizens called Favorite Parts on 104.3 The Pulse. 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
1: The best we can. Yeah, lots of sunshine by this afternoon. Going to be a beautiful day. Going to be a little bit breezy, but not bad. High of 77. Right now it's 66 degrees with Andrew Rip and Jervis Campbell. 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
1: So a lot of people today remembering the life of Dolly Parton since she passed away at 80 yesterday. I kind of thought she would be one of those people that lived to be like at least 100. Yeah. Kind of, you know, she's just always been around, it seems. So kind of like, think she's going to be forever.
0: Kind of like Betty White, just kept going, yes. kept going. Yeah. But yeah.
1: Yeah, I just expected that. But now that she's gone, you know, people are kind of remembering her and paying tribute to her and everything. One thing I really like that has come out, I know that she was someone who was very vocal about her faith, mm-hmm. that she believed in Jesus and loved Jesus and things like that. And something else, she prayed every single day, but she prayed very specifically for God to lead her and to guide her in all of her decisions. And she would always say, let me do something that will glorify you, God, and uplift mankind. And that is kind of what I think of when I think of Dolly Parton, is she was always someone who wanted to make people better, who wanted to make people smile, who, you know, wanted to bring positivity to the people that she had around her.
0: You know, and she loved Christian music, and she worked with a lot of Christian musicians in Nashville, yep. including, we heard Zach Williams and Dolly last hour. And right. Zach loved working with her. And then for King & Country, Joel and Luke Smallbone, they actually did a song with her as well. And we're going to play that song, God Only Knows. It's for King & Country, Dolly Parton. Coming up next, right here on 104.3 The Pulse.
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0: good music, that's good for you. 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

0: I've just seen too much, Big Daddy Weave, with that one. Listening to 104.3 The Pulse, I'm Angela. He is Don.
1: That's me. And, you know, all of us have success, right? We have successes in our life, but we all have failures, too. Every single one of us. And I know a lot of times, if you're like me, a lot of times you feel like I'm the only one around here failing right now.
0: Or my failures outweigh my successes a lot. So, yeah.
1: And reminded from my friend Billy, he writes this devotional every day called The Daily Promise. And this comes from Psalm 37. The steps of a man are established by the Lord. When he delights in his way, though he fall, he shall not be cast headlong. For the Lord upholds his hand. And I love what David said in the Psalms was, when you fall, not if.
0: Right.
1: When. We're all going to fall. And God promises to pick you up. Your failures don't have to be permanent. Even when you fall, God is there holding your hand, ready to help you stand when you are ready. Falling and failure, part of life. Most of us have or will have great falls and failures in our lives. It might be financial. It could be relational. It could be more. Any of these. They're familiar to us all, but we can take great comfort in knowing that our failures and falls aren't unique to us. God knows what you are made of and that you will occasionally stumble and fall. The good news is that when you fall, it's not the end. For the Christian, there never has to be a fatal fall. You can survive, get back up, and keep going because God has you by the hand. 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

0: She's going to be at Rural Fest this Friday night. 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
1: Okay, so I was walking through Hobby Lobby yesterday. That sounds like...
0: On purpose?
1: Know, it's like a dangerous beginning to a tale, right?
0: Yes,
1: especially
0: yes.
1: for your checkbook. But no, I was walking through because I needed to get something for my oldest daughter's birthday. She's turning 15 on Friday. So I needed to grab something really quick. And I walk in and all of a sudden, it just hit me. I was walking through a winter wonderland.
0: Already?
1: And I'm like, wait, right? I'm like, well, what, are we in August? We're in August,
0: wow.
1: right?
0: Yeah.
1: We do have a fall. It might be short, but we do have yeah. fall before winter comes, right?
0: Yeah, don't rush winter. Come on, don't rush it. It's long enough to begin with.
1: I haven't bought my gourds yet.
0: Yeah.
1: Like, it's too early, Hobby Lobby. No Christmas yet.
0: So did you go through it going, it's a Hobby Lobby Christmas?
1: No, but I will next time.
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0: 104.3 The Pulse with Hillsong Worship, fighting for us. Don and Angela hanging out with you middle of the week.
1: As I was looking at today's calendar, today being August 26th, less than 4 months to go till Christmas, you know, it's always National Something Day. And yes. I saw this and I thought of Angela because Angela has a wonderful dog named Gus.
0: Yes.
1: You used to have a wonderful dog named Barry. And
0: Barry
1: yes. and I were friends. We hung out together, used to go for walks and all sorts of stuff. But today is National Dog Day. So are you going to celebrate with Gus? Anything special you'll do for Gus today?
0: He's going to eat and drink.
1: And take long naps.
0: And get lots of pets. And maybe I'll take him for a little walk, you know. Yeah. Well, it's going to be nice weather for it. Yeah. So maybe he'll get a little walk in. He's the most codependent dog I have ever had.
1: Really?
0: Because he's a Frenchie. He's a French bulldog. And did not know before we inherited Gus from a friend that they literally are Velcro. They will follow you from room to room to room to room. And they get very upset if you are not always within eyesight. So.
1: Okay. How did you come up with the name Gus?
0: I did not name him.
1: Okay.
0: He inherited that name, yeah. But
1: okay, that makes sense.
0: See, to me, in my book, every day is National Dog Day because he literally has to be, like, on me at every moment, by my side, at every moment, or he doesn't function well.
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0: I Belong to You. It's from We the Kingdom, 104.3 The Pulse. Don and Angelo with you this morning.
1: Have you ever had something that just bothers you? Whether you saw a news story or somebody tells you something, you just come across something and it eats at you. You feel like God's moving you to do something. That's our good news story of the day. Nina and her kids, she has three kids, and there was a fire by where they lived. Now, the fire didn't get their apartment. It got a building near theirs, but there was enough smoke damage, enough water damage that they lost everything in this fire.
0: Might as well have been in their building, huh?
1: Yeah, pretty
0: Still
1: much.
0: Still lost everything.
1: And so here she is. She has to go to a hotel. She has to eat out, and she's running out of money. Matter of fact, she's gone overdrawn on her account. Now, she didn't go seeking for this, but the local television station where she lives, they came and did a story on the fire and the apartments and people who live there, and they talked to Nina. And unbeknownst to her, a guy named Scott, living hundreds of miles away, he doesn't see the newscast. He sees this online, and God bugs him. God, you know, I've blessed you so you can be a blessing. He no longer has a house payment. He's paid off his house. He's paid off his car. He doesn't have a car payment. And he just felt like, okay, I need to help Nina. Doesn't know her. Never met her. She lives hundreds of miles away, and he gives her $3,000. He contacted the television station that interviewed her, and they got back in touch with her. They find a way for Scott to get her the money, $3,000, to help her with hotel and with food for her and her kids as well. And 8 weeks after the fire, Nina and the kids still weren't back in the house, but they were making it. And she said, you know what he gave me? Not necessarily the hotel room. He didn't necessarily give me the food for me and my kids. What Scott gave me, what we all desperately needed, Scott gave me hope.
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3: Hey, this is Colton Dixon, and I want you to know that you're not alone. 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
4: 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And my mind would be focused on getting through the day and getting home so that I could drink again. And that was when I realized that I needed to go into Minnesota Adult and Teen Challenge, and it's been amazing. I have just fallen in such a deep love with Jesus, and I'm at more peace now than I have ever been. It's just a testimony that it's never too late to turn your life around, and I'm very grateful.
3: At Minnesota Adult and Teen Challenge, you'll find the strength to move forward, acceptance through lasting relationships, and the freedom to stay sober for good through the power of Jesus Christ. 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
1: You say you always hear my voice.

River Valley Ages and Gracie Binion with Keep Praying. You are listening to The Pulse. Good morning, my friend. My name is Dave, and I've got some music from The Young Escape, Zoe Music, and this one from Jason Gray and Sanctus Real, who both are going to be in concert this Friday at the Rural Music Fest. Hope to see you there. Here is Land of the Living.

0: That's Zoe Music with Home on 104.3 The Pulse. Aaron, yeah. We are like 50 hours away from the first opening act of the Rural Music Fest.
1: Oh my goodness gracious.
0: 50 hours from now, I'm going to be in full-scale panic.
1: Right, because you are the opening act of Rural Music, in case people hadn't caught on.
0: Hold on. I think that's a little bit disingenuous. I feel like Chaz is the opening act, and I'm just up there to make him look good.
1: You are also a part of that band, my friend. It's you and Chaz and Amy and Chaz's son.
0: Mitchell
1: playing drums.
0: He's a really good drummer, by the way. I was... I've known Mitchell for like 15 years.
1: Yeah.
0: I did not know he could slay on drums.
1: I just love the fact that Tim, who's like the guy behind Rural Music, he came to our pastor's brunch, our ministry workers brunch last year. And we had, you know, you and Chaz and Amy playing music up front and Joe Ledford on drums at mm-hmm. that point. And he saw you guys playing worship and was like,
0: hey,
1: huh, you guys are pretty good. You guys want to open Rural Music Fest for us?
0: It's going to be good. We've got our set, and it's a bunch of good songs. And I know that, you know, Chaz has been pretty thoughtful about the songs that he picked and the message that, you know, we want to convey, and we want to bless people. And I just, generally speaking, opening up a concert festival with a time of praise and worship is a pretty cool thing.
1: Yeah. So all that is at what, noon? Is that the time?
0: 12:15.
1: 12:15.
0: On Friday.
1: This Friday, 12:15, you're going to see Dave Wonders on stage playing music.
0: And then we're going to follow that up with some good artists. Honor and Glory and Rachel Purcell and Jason Gray, Seventh Day Slumber, Andrew Rip, and Sanctus Real. That's just Friday's lineup. It's going to
1: awesome.
0: Be a
1: That's so cool.
0: Great time. 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
0: It's free to get in. It's not free to put on. So if you go, we encourage you to donate generously.
1: Yeah. Pay what you want, kind of a deal.
0: Here's music from The Young Escape.

That's KB with We Still Believe on 104.3 The Pulse. It's 10:24. Got some Natalie Lane coming up. And for King and Country, here's CeCe Winans.

Natalie Lane with All Joy on 104.3 The Pulse. Want to share our scripture of the day. This is from Psalm 121, 1 through 8. I lift my eyes toward the mountains. Where will my help come from? My help comes from the Lord, the maker of heaven and earth. He will not allow your foot to slip. Your protector will not slumber. Indeed, the protector of Israel does not slumber or sleep. The Lord protects you. The Lord is a shelter right by your side. The sun will strike you by day, will not strike you by day, or the moon by night. The Lord will protect you from all harm. He will protect your life. The Lord will protect your coming and going, both now and forever. You feeling overwhelmed today? Where does your help come from? Our help comes from the Lord, the maker of heaven and earth. Here's for King and Country.

0: 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You can bring your lonely heart to Jesus. 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

0: 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Coming up, got some Joseph O'Brien and Switchfoot. Here's Brandon Heath.
1: Calling out of nowhere. Father, are you out there? I've been feeling kind of scared.

Joseph O'Brien with I See You. 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Today is National Dog Day. And so if you've got a puppers, you know, get them a pup cup or a new toy or take them on a nice walk, take them to the dog park. On our Facebook page, I am collecting dog pictures. 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All right? Here's music from Rachel Lampa and Toby Mac, Perfectly Loved.

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1: Hi, this is Ira, and this is YFC Minute. Youth for Christ is all about reaching young people everywhere to raise up lifelong followers of Jesus. Here's our director, Dale Kuglin.
2: The next time you're at the lake, look around for all the random buoys marking the underwater hazards. Usually it's a shallow rock hiding just under the surface. So the buoys are basically telling us, hey, change courses or deal with the consequences. I have a story about that, but that's for another time. You know, one would think it would be easier just to remove those rocks, but nope, the DNR just points them out. In 1 Corinthians, Paul tells us that when we're tempted, God will provide a way of escape, not removing the bad things, but helping us to avoid them, just like a buoy. Part of becoming a lifelong follower of Jesus is learning to hear the Lord when he's warning us to avoid those temptations. I think it's an important lesson for all our children to learn, each girl and buoy.
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Got some Phil Wickham and Brooke Ligertwood on the way. Here's Poets and Prophets.

Brooke Ligertwood with Honey in the Rock. 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My name is Dave, and yesterday, a major loss. The world is remembering Dolly Parton, not just a massive, massive country music star, but also a super generous, like known for charitable giving, known for generosity, known for kindness. And also, you know, when I think of Dolly Parton, I think of the Imagination Library. My kids got those books when they were growing up. And I was looking up the stats. Dolly gave away over 300 million books through the Imagination Library to kids all over the United States. This literary initiative, because her father wasn't able to read. And so she wanted to promote literacy. And she said that she would rather be known as the book lady than the country music star. And so, you know, her work is going to continue. Imagination Library is going to continue. I was seeing that that Dollywood is open today, because that's what she would have wanted. And the tributes are pouring in. I saw a really sweet video from For King and Country, and from Blessing Offer, and from Zach Williams. All of them collaborated with Dolly over the years. And so, yeah, she will be missed. She will be missed. Coming up, got some music from Patrick Mayberry and Maverick City Music. Here's Phil Wickham with It Really Is Amazing Grace.

0: I love that you guys point out that little kids love singing along and just praising God in the car. Turn on the Pulse, it's either some funny little wholesome talk, or it's going to be some really good music where you can just stop your day and praise the Lord.
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Patrick Mayberry with Holy Spirit Come. 104.3 The Pulse. Got some Tomlin and Life Church worship on the way. Here's Elevation with I Know a Name. It's Worship Wednesday.

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Thank you for all of your prayers, for all of your support. We are still celebrating. We're in celebration mode after reaching our fundraising goals for Share 2026. We hit those Monday morning. We are fully funded for the coming broadcast year. So to the 500 and was it 594 Pulse listeners that got us there, thank you so much for your continued support of this ministry. We could not do this without you. Coming up, got some Forrest Frank and David Leonard. Here is Chris Tomlin with Doesn't He Deserve It All?

David Leonard and Josh Baldwin with Every Hour. Good morning. It's 11:42. Got some John Reddick and George Mondera on the way. Here is Forrest Frank.

John Reddick with The Way on 104.3 The Pulse. Friends, glad that you are here. If you've got a song request, let us know. 218-833-2778. Here's Vertical Church Band with Lamb of God.

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1: That's Micah Tyler with Perfectly on 104.3 The Pulse. Good afternoon. We have got our 104 Days of Summer giveaway coming up in just a few short minutes, about 7 minutes away. And we've got a great prize today. 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That's coming up. 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

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My name is Dave, and it's time for 104 Days of Summer. Today being day number 94. Oh, man, just 10 days left. Okay, I have got two gift certificates that I'm giving away. One for Sunshine Summer House over in Lakeshore. Get some delicious food over there, as well as a gift certificate for a month of CrossFit Grow. That's over in Baxter. So if you want these gift certificates, what I need you to do is text me, 218-833-2778. That's 218-833-2778. And the phrase you need to text to me is the last days of summer. The last days of summer, because, you know, we're down to the last few, right? Last days of summer. Text me that at 218-833-2778. And somebody is getting a gift certificate to CrossFit Grow and Sunshine Summer House. Here's music from Kane. It's Living Water.

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It's Joel Barnes and Seth Schleter with Road Less Traveled. Hey, thanks for everybody who texted in. I will be reaching out to the winner in just a few moments. If you didn't win, hey, guess what? I'm sorry. I can't give prizes to everybody. But a little bit later on today, I think during the 5 o'clock hour, Chaz is going to be giving away a gift certificate for Nisswa Falls Mini Golf and Joe's Pizza for your opportunity to win again. Also, for those that are coming out to the Rural Music Fest, I am going to be giving away tickets to CC Winans. I'm going to be giving away tickets to Celebrate Minnesota. We're going to be giving away a crappie rod. We're going to be giving away just a ton of kind of last minute, really cool end of the summer prizes. So just a little extra incentive to stop on by the Fish House if you are at Rural Music Fest this weekend. Here's music from SEU Worship. It's What a God.

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Good afternoon. It is 12:32. The world is remembering Dolly Parton. It's really interesting to see all of the tributes coming out. I saw a tribute for King and Country. Joel was actually in tears backstage. I got a chance to become friends with her and work on a song together. And just saying how much he treasured her. Blessing Offer did a collaboration with Dolly. Zach Williams did a collaboration with Dolly. So a lot of people remembering her generosity, her joy, her love for people. Man, I was talking with my kids last night when we saw the news, and the first thing they brought up was the Imagination Library. Growing up, they all got Imagination Library books in the mail every month. They'd get those books, and Dolly was a huge advocate for child literacy because her father couldn't read, and so she did that kind of in tribute to him. And I was reading that more than 300 million books given away through Imagination Library over the years, and they're going to continue doing that as part of her legacy. More great music with a message coming up, but being as how we're talking about Dolly, here is For King and Country and Dolly with a song they did together.

That's brand new music with a message from Claire Leslie, Full 180. Hey, what do you think of that song? We always appreciate hearing your feedback. You can text us at 218-833-2778. Here's music from Jeremy Rosato. It's Glory to God.

Seth Schleter with Not a Single Time. Good afternoon. Thank you for listening to The Pulse. Hey, friend, is there a way that we can pray for you today? Seriously. I think some people think that we're just saying that. But honestly, we believe in the power of prayer. We are passionate about caring for our listening community in that way. And so if you've got a need, large or small, send it our way by going to thepulse.mn and clicking on the prayer tab. When you send your prayer request in, it ends up in my inbox immediately. And I stop whatever I'm doing and I take the time to pray for those requests. And not just me, other staff members as well. And those get forwarded on a weekly basis to a team of prayers that includes some local area churches and some local area pastors and individuals. So if you got a need, let us know so that we can stand with you in praying for that request. Here's music from Planet Shakers, I Know You Can.

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Evelyn Cormier with Leaning on Jesus. Good afternoon. Thank you for listening to The Pulse. Coming up, got some music from Madison Watkins and Citizen Way. Here is Crowder, who's going to be over at Celebrate Minnesota. Looking forward to that. Can't wait to chat with him and hear him perform along with Walker Hayes. And then the following day, it's going to be KB and Toby Mac. So two really great days of music out at Celebrate Minnesota. Here's Never Gonna Die.

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Well, Meta, who owns, you know, Facebook and Instagram, they just agreed to a $17 billion settlement in a child safety trial. It's pretty much a landmark lawsuit. And it represents all of these states that alleged that Meta designed its apps to be addictive to kids. They knew about the risks those platforms posed, but hid that information from the public. So as part of that, that $17 billion doesn't go to individuals. It's going to go towards different states for their mental health programs for kids and different education efforts to, you know, about the dangers of social media and things like that. Also, as a result, Meta is going to put some safeguards in place. They're going to limit the time that Facebook users under 18 can be on their platforms to just 2 hours. They're going to have a nighttime block of the applications from midnight to 6. They're going to have block notifications during school time. They're going to ban the display of likes or reactions to posts made by minors, and a ban on cosmetic surgery image filters for minors, and an option for young users to have a non-personalized feed that is not run by an algorithm targeting them with content. So all around, it seems like some positive changes. I don't know how soon any of those are going to roll out, but looks like a step in the right direction. Social media can be a good thing. It can be a way to connect, but it can be really, really dangerous. And I think that this settlement is evidence of that. More great music with a message on the way. Here is Madison Watkins with God You Are on The Pulse.

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3: That liar is whispering again. 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

That is brand new music with a message from Ann Wilson, Who I Am to You. Good afternoon. Got some Tim Timmons and Sanctus Real on the way. Here is Passion with I've Witnessed It.

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0: Sanctus Real with On the Mend on 104.3 The Pulse. Coming up, got some music from Sean Rodriguez and Toby Mack. Here is Tim Timmons with an important reminder. You know what? They will know we are Christians by the way that we love others. The world is watching, friends. So let's love like Jesus loved.
1: Boxes and bubbles and broad strokes and boundaries.

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Toby Mack with Lord It Feels Good. Toby Mack is going to be headlining day number two of Celebrate Minnesota, which is coming up in September. If you want details or if you want to get tickets, there still are tickets available at celebratemn.org. And KB is going to be opening for him. Should be a really good show. Coming up, got some music from Ben Fuller, Josiah Queen. Here's Sean Rodriguez, Just Like God.

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That's Ben Fuller and Carrie Underwood, If It Was Up to Me. Hey, friends, thank you for tuning in to The Pulse and for hanging out with me this afternoon. It is time to step out of studio and hand things off to Chaz, but I will be back with you tomorrow. Sound good? Here's Tasha Layton.

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Good afternoon. 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My name is Chaz Louder. So thankful that you are listening. Welcome to the Brainerd Lakes area. As we spend some time together this afternoon, perhaps there's a song you want to hear. This is the number to get that song on the air. 218-833-2778. And while you're thinking on that, you're going to be encouraged by music from Emerson Day. Need to Breathe, Wren Collective, Patrick Mayberry. But we're kicking off the hour with the latest from Forrest Frank.

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It's 104.3 The Pulse. I'm Chaz Lauder, and I'm thinking about our next song, thinking about my lawn tractor. I love my lawn tractor. Love mowing the grass so much. And here's the thing. I drive that thing as fast as it will go, and it doesn't take me long. And my yard doesn't look good, but I treat that thing like a go-kart. But every time I mow, I smell like gas or like that exhaust. I got to take a shower. I'm just thinking about this next song because it's talking about Shadrach, Meshach, and Abednego and them being thrown into the fiery furnace. And the king said, make it seven times hotter, and how they emerged unscathed, unburned. They didn't even smell like smoke. Lean into that as you face whatever challenge you face. So many times the challenges around us, they impact us, they leave a mark. But think about God seeing you through in a powerful, even supernatural way.

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104.3 The Pulse. That little cold snap in the air means fall has arrived. And with fall comes the Minnesota State Fair. It actually starts on Thursday. If you're going to make the trip down to the Twin Cities, I hope that you will head by the Crossroads Chapel. It's a great place. It's a great place to pick up a Bible, get some prayer, and hear some fun worship artists, not just from the Twin Cities, but around the state. It's a great place to worship. Easy place to praise.

0: You're gonna make mistakes. He doesn't expect you to be perfect. He's the perfect one. He just picks us up. Where would I be if I didn't have Jesus? When we get going.
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This Friday, it begins. Three epic days of music. I'm talking about the Rural Music Fest in Isle, Minnesota. The Pulse is going to be there, and not only are we going to be there, we are going to be kicking off the whole festival with a worship set. Yeah, we're actually going to play and sing. We hope you'll be there to help start the festival strong. We got a great set of music. Yeah, I Thank God from House Fires and Great Are You Lord, thinking about little All Sons and Daughters, and God, I'm Just So Grateful, Chandler Moore. We'll do our best. We'll see how it goes. But we need you there to help us sing. So join us at the Rural Music Fest. 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

104.3, the Pulse. Think on this for a second. He doesn't need our help, but he wants it. I think about that regularly because he's the one who said, let there be, and then there was. So what could he possibly need from me? But yet he invites us to be co-laborers, co-creators with him. With that said, we have a great tendency sometimes to goof things up. And so I've prayed this on Sunday morning with my church sometimes. Lord, get us out of the way so that you can do the work that only you can do.

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1: 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I'm talking about the Pulse app. I've been encouraging you to get it all summer long, and I want to encourage you as we get into a new season. 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

Here we go, getting into the 3 o'clock hour together on 104.3 The Pulse. This hour, music from Evan Edgar, Hope Darst, Steve McWhirter, 10th Avenue North. It's an incredible hour. Plus, we're going to get into God's Word together, just making it even better. So get ready for that as Rachel Purcell is going to start things off. Don't forget, you can see her Friday at the Rural Music Fest.

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Well, welcome to Wednesday, halfway through your work week, and maybe it's been one of those just speedy weeks. You're like, whoa, we're already halfway through. I didn't even realize it was Wednesday. Yep, we're here. And if it's been one of those, breakneck weeks, I want to encourage you, you can slow things down a little bit right now as we are getting ready to get into God's word in three more songs. Three more songs, under 10 minutes from now. And I think that we are just hustling a little too hard. We just need to be intentional on taking a little Sabbath, a little break to connect with the Lord. We're going to do that. So I encourage you, whatever you got going, wrap it up and let's dive into the word together.

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All right, let's get into God's word together from verseoftheday.com. We're in the book of Romans today. Romans chapter 12, verse 4 and 5, and it says, just as each of us has one body with many members, these members do not all have the same function. So in Christ, we who are many form one body, and each member belongs to all the others. That's Romans 12, verse 4 and 5. As you hear that passage, I don't know what's on your heart and mind, but right away I'm just thinking about how much I appreciate people with different gifts than I've got. Maybe it's something that happens to you when you get a few more miles on the tires, you get a little older, but why would I try to own something that's just not naturally part of my gifting? And it's such a chore and I don't enjoy it and I'm not necessarily the best at it. I'll just give you the example. My wife is a bookkeeper. The Lord's given her a mind to be able to process and be detail oriented like that. And I'm more visionary. And so I got big picture and she's counting the beans, she's counting the pennies. And she handles the finances. Of course, we talk about things together. We plan, we save, all that sort of stuff. But she handles that. That's in her DNA. And on Sunday mornings, she's a little quieter. She might be a worship leader, but she's not running around shaking hands and talking to as many people as she possibly can like I do. That's just not her gift. But we complement each other that way. And so I just think about that. People who are detail-oriented, people who are more visionary, people who are particularly thoughtful or have a gift of hospitality. All these are needed, so very needed in the body. And when I just want to encourage the person who is listening that hasn't been going to church, you are needed at church. There's something missing in the body without you. I'm just reminded about the importance of the gift that you bring as I read Romans chapter 12, verse 4 and 5. That's my gut reaction to this passage. What about you? What do you think about it? Email me, Chaz, C-H-A-Z, at thepauls.mn. Coming back in a few more songs with our official verseoftheday.com devotional.

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All right, let's get back into God's word together. From verseoftheday.com, we've been in the book of Romans. That's in the New Testament. Romans chapter 12, this is verse 4 and 5. It says, just as each of us has one body with many members, these members do not all have the same function. So in Christ, we who are many form one body, and each member belongs to all the others. That's Romans 12, verse 4 and 5. I shared a few thoughts in this passage, and as always, I want to hear what you think about this. Email me, Chaz, C-H-A-Z, at thepulse.mn. If I share your thoughts on the air, you're getting a Pulse t-shirt, and they're cool, they're new, they glow in the dark. Okay, here is our official verse of the day.com devotional. It says, three key realities of our discipleship are belonging, usefulness, and connectedness. Each of us belong. We belong to God. We belong to Jesus. We belong to Jesus' body, the church. We belong to each other as members of Jesus' body. The Holy Spirit not only cleanses us when we are given new birth in Jesus' family, but the Spirit also gifted us and connected us with everyone else in Jesus' body. We each have a place and a purpose for the church to function as Jesus' bodily presence in our world today. We each have something to bring to the other believers who make Jesus' body the church. Each of us belong. Each of us is needed. Each of us has an important role to play with significant things to do. Each of us is connected to each other. If one part suffers, we all suffer. If one person is blessed, we all rejoice. So, friends in Jesus, rather than envying someone else's gift, belittling someone we feel has a lesser gift, or rejecting someone who does not have a specific gift, let's rejoice in each other, support each other, and do our part in helping the world see Jesus. Great word, great encouragement. Read it for yourself at verseoftheday.com. Let's close our time together in prayer. Help us, Lord. Help us, Lord. We want to find the place that you've made us to be, to fill the body of Christ. As we discover our place to serve and to use our gifts, we pledge to work so that your Spirit, and not just our own preference, will guide us to the place that you want us to be. We thank you for the gifts you've given. Lord, help us to use them, not for our glory, but for yours. We pray this today in the precious and powerful name of Jesus, and the Pulse family said, amen.

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0: 104.3, The Pulse. The enemy has all kinds of different tools in the toolbox to try to trick you and tempt you. I think one of the most successful tricks in recent years has been the attack on identity. You see this so much in our culture today. People are confused about identity. How many different identities can people have these days? That's why it's so important to know that you find your identity in Christ. If you are in Christ, you are chosen, forgiven, accepted, loved beyond you could possibly comprehend. And that right there is where Jesus was attacked. The enemy tried to attack his identity when he tempted him. When we read about him being out in the wilderness fasting, and he's hungry and the enemy comes to him, he starts trying to attack his identity, who he is. It's important to know who you are in Christ. You are God's kids because of him. So when the enemy creeps around, tempts and discourages, remind him who you are and whose you are.
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Into the 4 o'clock hour we go on 104.3 The Pulse. I'm Chas Lauder. Thank you for listening. I love the 4 o'clock hour because we're getting a little closer to 104 days of summer. And in the 4 o'clock hour, I always remind you, we love praying for you as well. We're going to close the show as we do every day, lifting up some needs. And so if you've got some, there's no reason for you to stay stuck and struggle with that by yourself. We're called to carry each other's burdens. So let us pray for you. Go to thepulse.mn, click on prayer. Okay, this hour, music from Bethel. We've got some Bodie and We Are Messengers and Ren Collective, but we're going to get things started with somebody else you can see at Celebrate Minnesota. Here's KB.

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But then you showed me just exactly how grace works.

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1: 104.3, The Pulse. I'm Chaz Louder. We are known as Minnesota Nice. We're so nice sometimes that people won't say anything when they see things that are a little off. But yesterday was not one of those days. I was driving home and kind of about maybe a quarter mile, half mile from my house, I saw my wife and my daughter and they were on a walk. And so I rolled down the window and I kind of slowed down and I yelled and said, "Hey, you want a ride?" And they said, "No." And I'm like, "Okay." And I drove off and there was a woman, another woman walking maybe 20 yards in front of them. She turned around and had a weird look on her face. And when I got home, my wife said, "You know what happened? The woman in front of us thought that you were catcalling us." I'm like, "What?" When you said, "Hey, do you want a ride?" She heard it as like, "Hey, ladies, do you want a ride?" And she just yelled, "Gross." Like, okay. I didn't think that was a thing that people did anymore. And if you do that, has it ever been effective? I don't know. But I was proud of that lady, even though I'll probably never meet her. Of calling out something that is just totally inappropriate, even though that's not at all what was going on.

0: so long.
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104.3, The Pulse. They're those phrases that you grow up hearing from your grandparents or your parents. I heard a book years ago called Axiom. It was like kind of these little phrases, almost like proverbs, principles to live by. And I'm thinking about this because there's a few that I kind of lean into. And I don't know where I've picked them up. I don't think any of them are original. But one of the ones I say to my church regularly is, you don't have to leave this building the way that you arrived. And that's true today for you as well. You don't have to turn off the radio and be the same as when you first started listening. I love that this word from Paul the Apostle, he says, hey, Christ has set you free. Now stay free. You don't have to start repeating that same old life again and again. He's truly set you free. If you need some freedom today, you want to learn more about how to become free, maybe you're trapped in something, I want to encourage you to check out this website. It's mntc.org. 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If there's something that's got you stuck, maybe it's an addiction today, talk to somebody. mntc.org. 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

104.3 The Pulse. At this point, you've probably heard an icon went home to be with Jesus last night. Dolly Parton passed away at 80 years old. And I remember growing up driving to North Carolina. That's where my family's from. We'd drive, and when we'd drive, start seeing the signs for Dollywood and then trying to understand what that's all about. But as I got older, came to know her story a little bit. She was the one who originally sang and wrote the song "I Will Always Love You." Whitney Houston kind of made that popular again during that movie, I think, The Bodyguard, when that came out. But Dolly was known for many things, for her outfits, her wigs. I remember hearing her say her husband had never seen her without a wig on. Just a big personality, but also bold in her declaration of faith, a person of faith. She would say that. And also was really honest about her family. She said, in our family, we got all kinds of brokenness. We've got people dealing with identity issues. We got people who are alcoholics and addicts. But she's like, I'm just called to love them. And a bold, bold statement of faith. And she never really buckled on that. Here's Dolly with Zach Williams, their duet, "There Was Jesus."

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104.3 The Pulse. Something very special happening on October 1st. I want you to tell your pastor about, tell your ministry leader about. It is our Ministry Appreciation Brunch. It is happening at the Northern Pacific Center. Again, it's October 1st, 10:30 to 12. We're going to have some worship. We'll have a speaker. 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Again, if you are a ministry leader, a pastor, a worship pastor, a children's minister, a parachurch organization, we want to bless you with, again, just a time of fellowship, fun, and some worship and encouragement. 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

stuck inside a cloud. I've been swimming in my doubt. I've been sinking in a

104.3, The Pulse. People are thinking about back to school and bonfires and concerts, but you might not realize it, but your pastor's probably thinking about Thanksgiving or Christmas already. They're thinking about maybe like a sermon series, getting things outlined. Church is always working a few months ahead of time. Now, I'm not saying that they have it all together and they've written the message. I know a lot of pastors who are writing the message up to the night before, but they've at least got a plan. And at my church, they're like, hey, Chaz, we need someone to do that first Sunday of the new year. Can you preach? I'm like, sure. And this is a message for the new year. I think I might use this song maybe in as part of the message, but it's not just a New Year's Day song. This is an everyday song because every day you need a do-over. Just like when they're in tennis and they serve and they hit the net, they yell net, you get a second chance. This is it. But it's not just a second, it's a third, it's a fourth. The moment you turn to Jesus, it's a new day.

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My name is Chaz Lauder, and my goal, to get you home with a smile on your face. Helping us do that today, Joel Barnes. We got Caleb and John, Patrick Mayberry, Colton Dixon, and that's just to name a few. And something else that's going to make you smile, we're giving some stuff away. It's 104 days of summer coming up this hour. So get ready as Eli Gable kicks off the hour.

all the songs you need for the one life you live here. 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

It's 104.3 The Pulse. We are 10 minutes away from hearing the air horn. That air horn is going to go off, and I'm going to give you an opportunity to win date night. That's what I'm going to call it. We are just up in the ante. We've got double the prizes as we get into what day is this officially for 104 days of summer? I gotta scroll over and look. This is day 94. Oh my goodness. Really? That's it? We got 10 days left. Listen, we are getting crazy with double the prizes. And I'm just going to tell you, this is a perfect date night. Whether you are a young person or a not so young person, get ready to win. 218-833-2778. When you hear the air horn go off, be listening. And let me give you a date night.

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And there's that air horn. That means it's time for 104 Days of Summer. Today, we've got double the prizes. I am excited about this. Today's generous sponsors are Joe's Pizza and Nisswa Falls Mini Golf. Oh, my gosh. I'm excited to give you a little date night. Come on. Joe's Pizza, Nisswa Falls Mini Golf. That is some good fun. And here's the deal. If you want to win that, be ready to text in 218-833-2778. Last hour, talking about some miscommunication. Happens all the time. I was driving home and I saw some people I recognized and just happened to be another woman was jogging, exercising. She had some headphones on and I yelled out the window at the people that I knew. And the woman that was in front jogging didn't really understand what was happening. What did she think was happening? What did she think was happening? If you know the answer to that, I'm going to give you a date night to Joe's Pizza in Nisswa Falls Mini Golf. Text in your answer to 218-833-2778. What did the lady who was exercising in front of the people I knew, what did she think was going on? If you know the answer, 218-833-2778. Little miscommunication classic.

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And that's our air horn, means we're continuing with 104 Days of Summer. I want to thank our generous sponsors today, Nisswa Falls Mini Golf and Joe's Pizza. I want to give you a date night, a little pizza, a little golf, good times. And here's how you win. You text in 218-833-2778. The answer to this simple question, if you were listening last hour, you heard me talking about a little miscommunication. Driving home into my neighborhood, saw some people I know, and there happened to be a lady exercising a little bit in front of the people I know. I yelled out the window, and that's where the miscommunication happened. What did the lady exercising with her headphones think was happening? If you know the answer, you should have already texted it to 218-833-2778. That's how you win Joe's Pizza and some Nisswa Falls mini golf. But if you weren't listening, you want to take a guess at it, here's the ABCD. Did the lady with the headphones on think, A, I was asking for directions, B, yelling for these people to get out of the crosswalk, C, catcalling, or D, asking if they wanted a ride? Which is it, A, B, C, or D? What did she think was going on? A, asking directions, B, yelling to get out of the crosswalk, C, catcalling, or D, asking if they wanted a ride? A, B, C, D. If you know the answer, you could win a couple passes to Nisswa Falls and some delicious Joe's Pizza.

0: Yeah, I'm gonna praise you.
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Thank you for joining us. This is the time of day we pray for each other. If you have a need, big or small, we want to lift you up. Go to thepulse.mn and click prayer. We'll pray for you. This prayer request says, please pray for the Lord to heal me physically and cast my enemy away. I desperately need Jesus to rescue me from my enemies and to heal me physically. Thank you, Jesus, for dying on the cross for my sins. Thank you for hearing this prayer. Well, Lord, we come before you, and this person sounds like they're in a desperate spot, and they're feeling physically attacked, and they're feeling run down, and Lord, they need your touch. And so, Lord, we don't know what's going on, but we know that you are the God who heals us. And so, Lord, that's our prayer today. We pray a blessing over this person from the top of their head to the tip of their toes. Whatever's infirmed, whatever's inflamed, whatever's in pain, Lord, be the chiropractor that adjusts them back to the way they should be. Be the doctor, the great physician that heals that hurt. Lord, bring your presence to bear. Help this person to truly experience you in a radical way in this moment. Lord, move in power. Help them to know that their prayer has been heard. And Lord, help them to see how even now, maybe you're beginning to bring the healing that they're waiting on. Lord, we pray that the wait wouldn't be too long. We pray for their encouragement. We pray that they would see how you are answering this prayer. Not in the way that we want, maybe not even the way that they want, but how you're answering. Lord, move in power like only you can. Make your presence known, we ask in Jesus' name, amen. Whether you have a need, big or small, we want to pray for you. Go to thepulse.mn, click prayer, and we'll lift you up.

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Well, that's going to do it for me today on 104.3 The Pulse. Thanks for hanging out today. You could have been a lot of places, but you were here. I'm honored by that. And I want to just let you know that I want to hear from you. If this ministry has encouraged you, maybe it's a song today. Maybe it's something silly I said. Maybe it's a prayer request or the scripture. If you've been encouraged by the ministry of 104.3 The Pulse, let us know. 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I'm on all the socials, most active on Facebook and Instagram, and I want to hear from you. Have a fantastic rest of your evening. I'm Chaz Lauder. We'll hang out again together tomorrow.

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0: Hey, what's going on? My name is Brant, and producer Sherry is here too. So glad you're listening. By the way, among the things we want to talk about this hour, this guy modified his car in the most awesome way imaginable.
1: Okay.
0: It really is so cool. We'll talk about that and also the usual more interesting stuff.

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I got heaven on my mind. And always on. Surrender and I'll sing it, Lord, have your way. Always. I'm homesick for heaven. 104.3 The Pulse.

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0: So he would break into stores overnight with his friend, and they wouldn't steal anything. Talk about Tony Campolo, the guy who tell this story way back in the day. He used to do this. Okay. Break into a store, they wouldn't steal anything. They just had fun switching all the price tags on stuff. So what was, you know, 45 cents is now $45 or $100, and what was, you know, $200 is now 12 cents. And then they would go in there the next day and just watch the chaos and enjoy.
1: Yeah.
0: Yeah. Whether or not that's a good prank or not, doesn't matter. It does seem like that's what's happened with our culture. Somebody switched all the price tags. Things that should be valuable aren't. People we should notice, we don't. People we shouldn't notice, we do. Like, there's all sorts of, just...
1: And chaos has ensued.
0: Yeah, and chaos has ensued. Think about this. Like, think about jobs, the way we value jobs and people who do the jobs. A guy who's working on a road, that's not a prestigious job. Don't even notice that guy. Building a road that we're going to drive on, right? However, if somebody's, like, building... Imagine you meet somebody, oh, I work in Silicon Valley. What do you do? I make apps. Oh, it was this fantastically good-selling app called Road Builder. The Road Builder app game. So you make these roads and it's virtual. And I work in at Apple and I do all that. Oh, so Road Builder app guy. Oh,
1: actual road we need to drive
0: right,
1: on.
0: Right. We're like, oh, what are you doing? What kind of job is that?
1: That's so true. Yeah.
0: Yeah. Like, for whatever reason, and we can't do this. You don't see, like, if you're a follower of Jesus, you can't do that. You can't say people who work with their hands are less important than people who work. And white-collar jobs, a custodian is worth less than a surgeon. Like, the world does that? Yeah. We don't have to do that.

0: this is Felicia from Crosby, Minnesota. And what I like to do when listening to the Pulse is my housekeeping job at Camp Knutson. 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

0: place of miracles. 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You can do it now. Just go to cure.org. It's cure.org.
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0: On the night you're falling all to pieces, you can bring your lonely heart to Jesus. What if I told you that I believe
1: in? This is so cool. Do you see this guy? He's a mechanic, and he fixed his car to shoot flames out of the front headlights, like 6 feet.
2: That'll help with our road rage problem.
1: You don't have to be all cynical
2: fire
1: about
2: at
1: it.
2: Your car.
1: This guy is a hero.
2: Why?
1: Well, that's what I was thinking. This when I saw this news story, like, this will divide humanity.
2: Yes.
1: There's going to be there'll be two kinds of people in the world, the people that realize how cool this is.
2: Yeah.
1: And then there's going to be others.
2: Yeah.
1: Who I feel sorry for.
2: I guess we're modeling that here on
1: we
2: the
1: really
2: show.
1: Are. Yeah. Like, your attitude is largely negative.
2: Fire throwing headlights.
1: Yeah.
2: That's ridiculous.
1: What?

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0: He's just blessed me greatly through the Pulse because of the people there. 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I cry a lot. 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

If you are nervous about something or worried, you have anxiety, according to this Time Magazine article, we've been talking about this, and they're not coming from, obviously, they're not coming from a, guess what, we found in the Bible article. That's not what they're doing. What they're doing is saying, hey, there's these doctors, and they've done this research about anxiety. They found that it doesn't help to just not think about anything, like clear your mind, and then you'll be fine, because you can't. What they have found is that you have to tell yourself a different story. So let's say you're stressed out about your test. You go in there, tell a story in your head about how the stress is good, and you're excited about the test, and it'll be over, and like just reorient the story, which is so true for all of us. And Jesus told us that. Think about this. He said, if you are anxious, consider the lilies of the field. They don't toil or spin. They don't work. God takes care of them. Look how beautiful he clothes them. And he loves you more than them. So he's saying, think about a different story. There's a bigger story to your thing that you are anxious about. We don't always see it. Like there's a whole book of Job in the Bible where this guy's going through all this stuff and he's not aware there's a bigger story going on. But the same thing is happening with you and it's happening with me and we're just not aware of it.

0: This is so important to remember. 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
2: The liar's whispering again. And lately it's been sounding like the truth.

0: question I get. Brant, are you a shock jock? Are you one? Yes, is the answer. No, I'm emphatic, totally clean, yes. Rated G.
1: Yes.
0: But I do shock people in order to boost the ratings, because mm-hmm. what'll happen is people will buzz about it.
1: Right.
0: That's what's supposed to happen. And then the ratings go sky high. Okay.
1: So that second part, we're still waiting.
0: Yeah. So it's what shock
1: jock results, yeah.
0: Do. So I have something. This is more of a thought, and it's not original to me. It's something I just read, but I was like, that's so true. It's kind of shocking.
1: Okay.
0: But true.
1: Mm-hmm.
0: If we humans were able to find a portal to another dimension,
1: mm-hmm.
0: you know what we'd use it for?
1: What?
0: Throw our trash in there. We really would.
1: What?
0: We would throw our trash in there. If we had a portal, like, we'd literally be like, here's a way to get rid of our trash. And we would shovel our trash in there. We really would.
1: How could you?
0: Just to clean up. We would clean up, like, hey, this would be easy. Just get rid of the trash or throw it in this portal.
1: That's just a definitive statement where you have absolutely no...
0: It is shocking, but it was true. I think we would.
1: I'm shocked that you presume that. I don't know how you would think that...
0: I just think we would. Okay, it's shocking. See, do you see what's happening here?
1: It's discussion.
0: We're buzzing about it.

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